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0: Never heard, I promise you got my word. 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
1: It could take a lifetime, it could take a lifetime. 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

0: Listen to the album now, it's fire, that's work, man. Tell Tim Sharp me. 10 grand for a feature.
1: Turn up, I made the whole place smash big. Take three, I'ma call that a hat trick. Had enough of lining up in fucking Doku, so I'ma call this the Mississippi Mud Pie Blue. Yeah.
2: Alright, let me drop this, yeah? Let me tell the story.
1: I got a Mississippi blues on my fat lip Nikes. A flared up jeans with my Umbro spikies. Walk about the city, I'm depressed, but you like me. Cause everybody had a little phase in the 90s.
2: Yo, double the guitar to go again.

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1: £2 and a pack of fags, yeah. 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
1: Okay, ready? 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
1: High end cars and fashion,
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2: Oh God.

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Wow! 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

1055 The Bridge, the sound of the low country. How you doing? This is Rob Humphrey, and I hope you're having a wonderful Tuesday morning. I'm on my way out of here. Tracy's in next. She'll take you through the rest of your morning. Have a fantastic Tuesday. I'll talk to you tomorrow.

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Welcome back, ladies and gentlemen. My next guests are a fine, talented bunch from East Los Angeles, California, here to perform their song, There She Goes, from the album Love Stories. Let's give it up for The Sincere!

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Treat her like a queen, and the Lord's gonna bless you. 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

I wasn't even supposed to be here today. 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A sordid, inevitable affair. It's noonday luminescence. Your emerald eyes, like frogs raining down from a cloudless sky. A signal from the chaos. Steal yourself, you gotta try. Discount revelations, tenner each. Reality's a fishbowl in Tenerife and wear the curly straws. It's a gunshot through a Bible, over the heart of your deepest flaws. Have you ever seen the film Magnolia? The first 5 minutes are made for you. You see, it's all about coincidence. Paul Thomas Anderson, Thomas Cruise.

Have you ever seen the film Magnolia? The first 5 minutes are made for you. You see, it's all about coincidence. Paul Thomas Anderson, Thomas Cruise. Discount Revelations. Going for a tenner each. Realities of Fishbowl. I saw it in Tenerife.

0: Paul had to meet this promoter in New York, so we met at the Hilton Hotel at the lobby. We said we have to leave immediately to Germany. So we hired a cab. When I saw the cab, I thought I'd faint because this little cab was just a Mitsubishi, a shifted car. I'm used to ride limousines, luxury cars with all my stuff. I've been on one suitcase, two pairs of shoes, and three backup singers. I'm used to this. I need this. Anyway, this driver had no idea how to get to the airport. Because of the 14th Street, he took a left turn instead of a right turn. And I was really mad at him because, hey, man, we have to be at the airport in a few moments. So how the hell can you do that? Because the flight leaves to Berlin. One night in Rio.
1: In Rio.
0: Two. Today's in L.A.
1: In L.A.
0: We had a short stop in Moscow. But there was no.

0: Well, I had to meet this promoter in New York, so we met at the Hilton Hotel at the lobby. We said we have to leave immediately to Germany. So we hired a cab. When I saw the cab, I thought I'd faint because this little cab was just a Mitsubishi, a shifted car. I'm used to ride limousines, luxury cars with all my stuff. I've been on one suitcase, two pairs of shoes, and three backup singers. I'm used to this. I need this. Anyway, this driver had no idea how to get to the airport. Because on the 14th Street, he took a left turn instead of a right turn. And I was really mad at him because, hey, man, we have to be at the airport in a few moments. So how the hell can you do that? Because the flight leaves to Berlin. One
1: night in Rio.
2: In Rio.
1: Two. Today's in L.A.
2: In L.A.
1: We had a short stop in Moscow. But there was no...

We'll have to meet this promoter in New York. So we met at the Hilton Hotel at the lobby. We said we have to leave immediately to Germany. So we hired a cab. When I saw the cab, I thought I'd faint because this little cab was just a Mitsubishi, a shifted car. I'm used to ride limousines, luxury cars with all my stuff. I've been on one suitcase, two pairs of shoes, and three backup singers. I'm used to this. I need this. Anyway, this driver had no idea how to get to the airport. Because of the 14th Street, he took a left turn instead of a right turn. And I was really mad at him because, hey, man, we have to be at the airport in a few moments. So how the hell can you do that? Because the flight...

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1: Until the bomb bomb dig you is easy. 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

0: Yes, that stuff is here. 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You showed me something the other day, God knows I really lack. I can lay.
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